Black Mama, White Mama, two of the toughest chicks ever put behind bars. Fate tossed them together in the same prison, but their color kept them apart until they escaped, chained together at the wrists. Black Mama, White Mama, with nothing to go back to, nothing up front but trouble. Black Mama, White Mama, they endured every humiliation imaginable in a woman's prison, and now they were free, 1,000 miles from nowhere, bound together by chains, hate, and the erotic desires a woman gets after 1,000 nights without a man. See, Black Mama, White Mama, rated R, under 17, not admitted without a parent. Black Mama, White Mama, they were free, but not from each other.

Now that we have the recipe out of the way, what you've just heard was no trick with the song Stabilize.

I would like to thank everybody for tuning in to this program. Mr. Moistache's Menagerie, we just heard the Lazy Eyes with their song Fuzz Jam. Before that, we had the Sorcerers with opening titles

0: Querida audiencia de Radio Frontera, aquí tenemos al señor Shavishai Nixon.
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0: Quería, bueno, decirte que, bueno, darte la bienvenida a nuestra emisora.
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2: ¿Placa?
0: Sí, esta placa... tiene un éxito tremendo en los Estados Unidos.
1: Yeah, there's four guys in the band and me.
2: You gonna play the record now?
3: Well, it's Saturday night and I just got paid. Fool about my money, don't try to sleep. Heart says go, go, have a time. Saturday night and I feel fine. 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I picked her up in my 88. Shag on down by the social hall. 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I'm gonna rock it up. 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
2: He's in the library, sir, nibbling Proust.
0: Why Proust?
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And the helicopter circles and circles, smelling for blood. 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
1: Difference.
2: What it is.
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1: None of it got through, Max.
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1: I pulled the plug, Max. 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
2: Still available, this All the Best in 84 t-shirt with pictures of your favorite wrestlers on the sleeves, like the one and only Da Crusher. How about that?
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They shrieked themselves into a cheerful trance when the skeleton in the closet started to dance. A goblin giggled with fiendish glee. A shout rang out from the big banshee. Amazement was in every ghostly glance when the skeleton in the closet started to dance. All the witches were in stitches while the steps made rhythmic thumps, and they nearly dropped the broomsticks when he tried to do the bumps. You never heard such unearthly laughter or such hilarious groans when the skeleton in the closet rattled his bones.

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The bottom line, and you might even be curious how a part of you can listen to my voice or your own inner voice, and knowing that another part of your mind will be expressing itself through your deeper self. And you might also wonder how the two parts of you are keeping in touch with each other. And now, if you would look off to one side, just a few yards away, you will see a very unusual and beautiful vase
standing 3 to 4 feet high, with a top hat. Walk over to the fingers. Lift the top and put inside for safekeeping anything that might keep you from going deeper into relaxation. It could be physical discomfort, thoughts, worries, preoccupations, whatever you wish.

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It's Monday, February 5th, 1996 at 11 o'clock a.m. Eastern Time. Me and my band went to East Orange, New Jersey for our WFMU radio show. 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
1: Greetings, humans. Tis I, Mark Time, again with another Wiggle Room Vintage Air Tech show. This for the fifth Tuesday of the month. Nice to have this slot back, at least for this time. Yay. Wound up doing, this is kind of a double duty thing. I've run you some Bobby Dale before. I think it was from KKCY and what was the top 40 station he was at up there? I think I want to say KYA. I did that a couple of years ago. But I got a couple of recordings of Bobby Dale doing overnights on stuffy white-collar KSFO, but definitely not sounding like you'd expect on KSFO, and unless all you've gotten to hear from that station over the years was Al Jazbo Collins, who, of course, I've also run for you on a Wiggle Room show in the past. This also commemorates, if you want to call it that, the death of 560 kilohertz in San Francisco. To think that when I first moved up there in 1981, KSFO was still a big deal. They were still playing music, and they were had a good set of personalities and everything. It's like they actually cared yet. Except by 1983, Gene Autry decided to retire from radio and sold off all his